0: Regard with Emma. I enjoy spending my days with you.
1: A friend of mine called me up not long ago. He knew me since I was knee-high to a grasshopper. But I evidently didn't give him the right answer because he said to me,

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1: Oops. Let's have some Dolly and Mavis Staples.

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This is another new discovery to me. Not sure how I've missed them. It's Bell X1 Irish, coughing up butterflies. 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

backing it up with a little bit more, Mr. Bungle. Just in a little bit of a, you know, Mike Patton mood today. Just a couple. Here's Retrovertigo from their third release, Californication, circa 1999.

0: explanation.
1: Good afternoon, Byron Bay and beyond. My name is Ari, and it is my supreme pleasure to be here for another installment of Bonanza every Monday from 4 to 6. Thank you, Jamie, for the last 2 hours.
0: There's nothing to.
1: I'm just filling in. I have been filling in for the last few weeks for my beautiful wife, Maren Jean, who's been overseas working on music. But she is back in Australia. Not with me right now, because she's in a pile, suffering from jet lag. But what we do have from Maren Jean is a bit of new music. She's been over in the UK doing promo for her album that's about to come out, Fair of the Beauty Parlor. And as a side piece from this album, we have a couple of remixes. One by Bangalore group Tralala Blip, and another one by the incredible Steve Spacek. So I think I'll put those on around 5 o'clock, so stay tuned for that. Rest of the show, some old, some new. The old, if you've been listening, it's a bit of a musical, an audible mixed bag. If you want a view, so stick around. I hope your Monday has been kind to you. And if it hasn't, then I have some music for you. Coming up after this, we've got some new music from London artist and producer Don Glory, Sundancer. And as always, playing underneath me is Pure Imagination by Gene Wilder. Keep the chit-chat to a minimum, and we'll talk to you later.

Yeah, beautiful music from London-based Melbourneian Gordon Lee, aka Don Glory. A couple weeks old, that one. Really lovely.

0: 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Here are today's community service announcements.
1: 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Part 3.
2: It is that time of the afternoon for your community service announcements. Playing underneath me is a song called When the Sleeper Wakes by a really interesting artist called Martin, spelled M-A-R-T-Y-N, who has an amazing jazz show called The Darkest Light. If you're a fan of jazz, The Darkest Light is a great show. Coming up after this, we're also going to go just straight into some new Marin Jean remixes by Steve Spacek off Marin's new album, Fear of the Beauty Parlor. Coming up after this. Byron Shire Council is in collaboration with Coexist Northern Rivers and Surfers for Climate, are hosting a free community screening for a new documentary called The Plastic Country. The film explores the impact of plastic consumption on the health of both humans and the environment. The screening will be held at the Brunswick Picture House at 6:30 p.m. on Wednesday, the 9th of September. And the film will be followed by a panel discussion with filmmakers and inspiring local legends. Community screening for a new documentary called The Plastic Country. The film explores the impact of plastic consumption on the health of both humans and the environment. The screening will be held at the Brunswick Picture House at 6:30 p.m. on Wednesday, the 9th of September. And the film

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Have you ever seen something so exquisite and beautiful that you might, you know, be at least a little bit close to or willing, and you don't even think you deserve that to stand in someone's light? Yeah, that's how I feel around Ruby sometimes.

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Here on BFM 99.9, it sounds from the Largo. Next up, Baltic Echo. It's by Geklipper, a Russian producer. 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

I've looked at clouds from both sides now, from up and down, and still somehow it's clouds, illusions I recall.

just another show. 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Give yourself